0: Shall we play a game?
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4: It is game time today for a $50 gift card to Barrel House Brewing Company. I would love to hook you up right now. I need caller 10 to play a game. Today is National Left-Handers Day, so I'm going to give you the name of some celebrities. You tell me whether they're left-handed or not. You might take a stab at it. You got a 50-50 chance of getting it right. So let's do it. Left-handed or not on National Left-Handers Day, give me caller 10 right now.

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1: It'll be Gavin Adcock Day, and we'll open up the box office for a last chance to win tickets to the show. And speaking of last chance tickets, 7:30, Luke Bryan will be in Long Beach Saturday. Sold out show. Can you guess the mystery word to win tickets to the Word on the Street tour? Hope it's a great first day of school. We'll see you tomorrow for Friday on KUZZ.

0: You threw a party and invited all your favorite artists. Who'd show up at your door?
1: Hey, y'all. It's Megan Maroney.
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0: We're having that kind of party all day. Bakersfield's best country, KUZZ.

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We'll bring the Alan Jackson and Shania Twain. 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

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You're staying up late. You might as well get the all-new every night at 11 right here. 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

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Don't you lie. But one criminal actually shows why we probably shouldn't. I'm talking about doing a cannonball into the Bass Pro Shop fish tank. Earl's going to be here to share this true story coming up next.

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I want to hear your story. What's the most trouble you've ever gotten into as a kid? 866-607-8383. Blaine.

0: KUZZ, Brent and Ness in the morning. All right. Are you a big movie person?
1: I have been in 2026. I've been to the movies more this year than I have in like a decade.
0: I have a game here. We're going to play a clip of a movie preview. Now, these are all four very well-known movies. We'll see if you can go four for four.
1: I don't know.
0: I really do think you'll know all these. Okay, here is the first one.
2: The Ship of Dreams. And it was. It really was.
1: Titanic.
3: All right, open your eyes.
0: You didn't even need Jack, yeah? Titanic, there you go. All right, you ready for the next one?
1: If I didn't know Titanic, I feel like the listeners would be so mad at me.
0: Ship of Dreams kind of gave it away. Okay, here we go.
4: Noah was a country boy. Allie was from the city. They met the night of the carnival. They had nothing in common, but after seeing Allie that night, something inside Noah snapped.
1: A Notebook?
0: Ding, ding, ding. Notebook.
1: You want to know a fun fact? I've never watched that movie in its entirety.
0: Really?
1: Never watched it in its entirety. I've watched like bits and pieces of it.
0: Neither have I.
1: It's a little cheesy for me.
0: Okay. All right, next one.
5: We've made living biological attractions so astounding that they'll capture the imagination of the entire planet.
6: The most phenomenal discovery of our time.
7: How'd you do this?
6: Becomes the greatest adventure of all time.
0: Yeah, Jurassic Park. All right, the last one. See, you got that. Here we go, last one.
8: He was a lonely beast, cursed by a mysterious spell.
1: Beauty and the Beast.
8: She was the beautiful young girl who could set him and his kingdom free.
9: She's the one. She has come to break the spell.
1: Final answer? Is Beauty and the Beast. Yeah. Didn't know that, then I would just be embarrassing myself. Because I'm not a Disney adult by any means, but I do love Disney.
0: And you do love Beauty and the Beast.
1: That is one of my favorite. And the only live action film that is good. All the rest of them are trash. I stand by that. But that one is top tier.
0: Congrats. You went 4 for 4.
1: What do I win?

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1: It is Friday. You were this close to a weekend. We want to see you at Luke Bryan tomorrow. So coming up, we'll play the mystery word.
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Riley Green. Think as you're drunk, and he probably is just as think as you think he is. Yeah, that makes sense. At least to me it does. It's Friday. It's KUZZ.

Bill Wright, Toyota, sunny, 92. Yeah, that's what I said, 92 this afternoon. Clear down to 65 overnight tonight, 93 tomorrow, 97 on Sunday, 81 right now as we kick off another hour. 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